0: 105.5.
1: What's the best way to reduce weight? Eat what you want or starve yourself? You can still lose ugly.

theme song. Get out your prayer mats and your hymn books and turn to page 103. This one is Angels.